Isaiah 55:6. 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
1: Here's a promise we can all hold on to from 1 John. God has given us eternal life, and this life is in His Son.
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0: Hey, I'm Josh with you on Joya Film. Up next is a Legacy 5 favorite, He Forgets. Points back to Hebrews 8:12, which says, God will be merciful to our unrighteousness and our sins and iniquities. He will remember no more. When He forgives us, He chooses not to hold those sins against us anymore. In other words, He chooses to forget it. So, friend, if you've confessed it, repented of it, done what you could, don't spend today carrying guilt over what God has already forgiven. 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

Hey, I'm Josh with you on Joy FM. When I'm not here at the station, I also work at my church. And last night I was leaving there. 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You can probably take a guess. And so anyway, I'm sitting there at my church. 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

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But my hunting days are over, I ain't gonna hunt the coon no more. Gabriel done brought in the chariot when the wind blew down.

0: And my public service announcement today is it's International Relaxation. So kick back, relax. I love life, especially today. Here's Brian Free and Assurance. A little bit of me and you.
1: We all know what David did with just a sling and a stone.